0: yo, it's the Baker Boys. 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You know what's going down, Capital City.
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2: Make a Boys Daily.
1: Oh, boy.
3: Well, I don't get this because cats seem to lay around and don't care what's going on. Dogs want to be up on everything. How are dog owners getting more of the action?
4: More sex?
3: Yeah.
4: I think dogs are a little more friendlier. They're more outgoing. And I don't see anybody getting really excited about a cat when they meet a cat, right? Not for me, anyway.
3: We have a local cat here at the house, and she hangs out outside. And we love to go and see her. She likes to get pet.
4: Okay.
3: You know, and things of that nature. She's an outdoor cat.
4: All right. A new relationship behavior study has found that dog owners report significantly higher dating success and intimate activity rates than cat owners.
3: I know why.
4: Why?
3: Because you could take your dog out in public and people think that it's so cute. They want to meet you. They want to meet your dog. They want to pet, blah, blah, blah.
4: Very true.
3: Nobody takes their cat out in public.
4: They're saying increased social interaction, approachability, and perceived attractiveness in both public and offline dating environments.
3: If I were to see a woman walking a cat on a leash, I would run the other way.
4: All right. So the funny thing, in my building where I live, there is a woman that has a cat that she walks on a leash. Now, I'm guessing this is her emotional support animal. I'm getting that vibe.
3: Okay.
4: So I just leave her, let her be her.
3: Yeah.
4: Leave her on her own.
3: Stay away from her.
4: I don't ask questions.
3: Make sure there's no of your DNA laid around.
4: But I think that, you know, when somebody walks a cat on a leash, there's an issue for me.
3: Come on,
4: personally.
3: Man. I mean, that's not normal at all. But let's lead with love. You never know what they might mean to them.
4: So if you want to have more sex, get a dog.
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0: Royalties and pub too.
1: Where you at?
0: At the house with it, watching Santa.
1: Who you with?
0: On the couch with my favorite Santa. I was about to, but you convinced us. Should I decorate her walls or log off to Pinterest? Never too late to meditate on emotional attachments. Even if I

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0: Jax 92.1. Hey, it's Nick V and Eric V, the Baker Boys, man. Out of the two of us, I am the one that has more accidents in my pants than anybody.
1: Why are you having accidents? You're a grown adult.
0: Listen, all right, it's not my fault, I promise you. But this one firefighter got caught on camera doing something in a box, and he got taken to jail or he's off of work now.
1: Not number one, number two.
0: Bro, I'll tell you about my story, and this leads into this.
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12: Mostly clear skies continue for tonight. We do see our lows for the overnight hours getting into the mid-70s and highs getting into the mid-90s tomorrow, with heat indices reaching into the 100s once again, getting all the way up to 105 degrees. For Storm Tracker 6, I'm meteorologist Daniel Lemus.
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2: I'm not ashamed to say it. Every once in a while, as an adult, you will have an accident. Yes, meaning that, yes. You know, you think it's a passing wind thing.
3: Yeah.
2: You think it's a fart.
3: It's not.
2: Right? And it's not. Guess what? It's what they call a shart, where you actually blank your pants.
3: And that term came from the movie Along Came Polly, which we watch all the time. Philip Seymour, I forgot his name, that actor. A situation happened to me recently, actually. Leaving the club, we do a club on Saturday nights. I get off at 11:30. You know, it's so important as a DJ to make sure to take care of your business before you go on and doing a 1 hour set, 2 hour set, 3 hour set.
2: Word of advice. Yes. That's why you don't eat before you go on.
3: All right.
2: That's why I don't eat ever.
3: Anyway, so I don't think I ate before this at all, but I was making my way home. It's almost midnight, and by my local Ralph's or grocery store, there's always these guys out there selling tacos. Uh-huh. And I'm like, man,
2: street food.
3: I don't have anything to eat at home right now. Let me pull over.
2: That's what they call street meat, by the way.
3: Yes.
2: Just so you know.
3: Okay, thanks, Eric. Anyway, let me pull over. Let me grab myself a little burrito, what have you. So I pull into the back because I actually need to use number one.
2: Oh, okay.
3: And along with number one came a little extra sensation. I'm like, oh, this is going to be easy.
2: No.
3: This is easy. I'm close to home. I'm literally less than a mile away from home.
2: Right.
3: So that number one happens, and oh, a squeeze comes out, and it's a number two. I did not get my burrito. I had to hightail it on home.
2: Hell no.
3: Thank God nobody saw me.
2: Oh, boy.
3: I could be in
2: this. There's cameras everywhere.
3: I could be in this firefighter's position. He was caught on camera pooping in a box in a food area of the St. Louis airport.
2: Oh, boy.
3: This is a firefighter.
2: Jeez.
3: St. Louis firefighter has been placed on leave after disturbing incident happening at the Lambert Airport. Unidentified man is seen on footage with his pants down holding a box behind him and pooping in it.
2: Damn.
3: Inside the food storage area.
2: That's crazy.
3: Terminal 2, that's nasty.
2: That is so nasty.
3: I guess I was only 50 feet away from the street meet.
2: As they say, when you gotta go, you gotta go.
3: On Stax
2: 92.1.

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0: Hey, yo, it's Baker Boys, Eric V and Nick V, man. You got to wake up with DD in the morning.
1: Uh-huh.
0: Metro Malik in the afternoons. And who's at night?
1: Baker Boys in the house, big baby. Turn it way past 10 with the Bakers is in the building.
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1: Let's go. Yeah.

0: 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Stax 92.1.
1: What's brown, round, and likes to get down? Yes, the Baker Boys.
2: Hey! Welcome to the Baker Boys Show. Nick V and Eric V. Every day, we're going to sing a song. Sing along if you know the words.

0: Ejaculation is the appropriate term for this story, Eric V.
1: All right, well, Pharrell Williams, you know he has something to do with Louis Vuitton.
0: Gucci, Louis Vuitton, one of those.
1: Whatever you call it. Yeah. Anyway, Pharrell drops some brand new shoes, and Vans responds very candidly.
0: All right, so let me look this up. I want to see exactly what's happening with Vans and Pharrell Williams.
2: Back to the music with those Baker Boys. Baker Boys.
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3: It's the Baker Buzz from Hollywood and beyond.
4: He specifically said no camera.
0: All right, it is known, ladies and gentlemen, that these major corporations and companies, mainly from overseas, all of the big fashion houses, whether it's Gucci, Louis Vuitton, some other names I can't pronounce, they always steal from the street.
1: Yeah.
0: They just do. And that's just the way that they do business. You'll see somebody like in Africa, and he has a village, and he's in the village, and he's creating all kinds of stuff from scraps, literally.
1: Yep.
0: You will see those big companies take that man's idea and put it on the market for $5,000.
1: Easy. Yeah, so now they do it all the time.
0: Pharrell is out here stealing for these companies now.
1: Yeah, so we're talking about Louis Vuitton and Vans, and they're responding with Obet after Pharrell Williams showed off his combo sneakers that almost looked exactly like classic Vans. The new LV shoes have the same low-top canvas style, white laces, and even same type of rubber sole as the old school Van Authentics. Now, Nick V, you are a big fan of Vans. You wear Vans all the time.
0: I'm a slip-on Van guy.
1: You are a slip-on Van, but these basically look just like the Van shoes.
0: Appropriation, it's called.
1: And also, Vans hosted the song of Mr. Me Too.
0: Mr. Me Too.
1: In response to basically biting Vans.
0: Here it is, ladies and gentlemen. I've never said this before, and I've been a big fan of Pharrell's music for many, many years.
1: Yeah.
0: We lost him. He's gone.
1: Oh, boy.
0: That's it. He might not even be the same Pharrell, guys. He's working for this major corporation. He cares not about stealing. There's no original design here. It's the Baker Boys powering the party on Stacks 92.1.

0: Sex 92.1. Well, let's talk about the first time. You know, it could be first time for doing anything. Go on a stage in front of 10,000 people.
1: Right.
0: Going on a first date, making a phone call, trying to kiss somebody for the first time.
1: Everybody has fears. You know, I used to be really afraid of heights.
0: Oh, yeah.
1: Right? All right, we're going to talk about America's biggest fears when it comes to first dates.
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9: Mostly clear skies continue for tonight. We do see our lows for the overnight hours getting into the mid-70s and highs getting into the mid-90s tomorrow, with heat indices reaching into the 100s once again, getting all the way up to 105 degrees. For Storm Tracker 6, I'm meteorologist Daniel Lemus.
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1: Hey, it's Nick V and Eric V. Let's talk about the biggest first date fears. What are they? I mean, it could be anything. What are you wearing? What time do I get there? 15 minutes ahead? Do I call her afterwards? How long do you wait?
2: Wait to call her?
1: Right. All this stuff.
2: Yeah. If you get nervous before a date, you're definitely not alone.
1: Yeah.
2: Research based on Google search data finds that the most common first date concern isn't what to wear or whether a kiss is in the cards. Right. It's figuring out what to talk about.
1: Oh, come on, guys.
2: Seriously? I think you got to have some good listening ears, first and foremost.
1: Yes.
2: You don't want to be self-centered and talk about yourself a lot.
1: Yes.
2: You want to find out what they're into and get to know the person a little bit. That's all you got to do is find out what do you like to do? What are your activities? Yeah. How's your relationship with your family? What are things that excite you?
1: Yeah.
2: What do you want to do in the future?
1: I just
2: gave you a bunch of questions.
1: There you are. You should be the AI bot chat.
2: No.
1: With 3,600 monthly searches for conversation advice, other popular searches include what to wear, what to do, fun questions to ask, whether to kiss on the first date, and even what to do and what to text afterwards.
2: True.
1: So, I mean, which one of these is hitting home to you?
2: Does it apply to me?
1: Yeah.
2: None of them, actually.
1: Really?
2: No, I don't
1: You're
2: think
1: a professional dater now.
2: I don't think I have problems with this. It's just getting the date first and foremost for me.
1: Wow. It's the Baker Boys on Stax.
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0: Manifest Monday. My brother Eric V coming with the positivity.
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1: Blind veterans. Yes, this is cool. Rescue Beagles get a second chance helping more veterans with trauma.
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9: It's Didi in the morning, and if you missed the show...
10: Didi, I thought you might like this one. 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
1: What?
10: Physicist.
9: He almost did it.
10: I mean, you right there at the
9: 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Ain't he?
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2: Let's talk about dogs and veterans and some positivity.
3: Yeah, beagles. Beagle dogs. Aww. That's what we're talking about. Beagles rescued last month from Wisconsin breeding facility that supplied animals and laboratory research are beginning to adjust life as household pets.
2: Nice.
3: So the nonprofit Paws of War has taken 10 dogs and is helping them learn basic skills like walking on leashes, house training, and interacting with people. So the organization plans to place the beagles with veterans and first responders through a program that provides training, supplies, and ongoing support for adopters. This is awesome, right?
2: I love it.
3: You know, veterans with trauma, you know, these are dogs that also went through trauma,
2: yeah,
3: and they're going to help each other in the future.
2: It's called trauma bonding.
3: Yes.
2: Yeah, we're all traumatized here.
3: I like it.
2: Let's get outside together.
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0: 92.1. Nick V and Eric V, the Baker Boys. Do you like to drive fast on the freeway?
1: I used to. I used to be a speed demon back in the days when I had the BMW M3. Okay. I used to go crazy on the freeway.
0: And you got a fast car now?
1: I do, but I don't really, you know, push it to the level.
0: Well, let me ask you a question. If you were a speed man, how old do you think you would be driving fast? If you love going fast, how old?
1: If I was a race car driver or ex-race car driver, I mean, it's going to go till I can't push the pedal anymore.
0: There's an 85-year-old man that was busted for street racing in Florida.
1: What?
0: We'll tell you what he said to the cops.
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10: Mostly clear skies continue for tonight. We do see our lows for the overnight hours getting into the mid-70s and highs getting into the mid-90s tomorrow, with heat indices reaching into the 100s once again, getting all the way up to 105 degrees. For Storm Tracker 6, I'm meteorologist Daniel Lemus.
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1: Fun, energetic DJs that make you feel good. Nick and Eric V, take it away.
2: All right, we got a speed racer that's 85 years old that was street racing, which is a thing. Yeah, but that's usually a thing for the younger
3: for the kids
2: outside.
3: Yeah. So he decided to live his best life, apparently, but it may not be on the inside of the law. The cops allegedly caught William Bosworth street racing at 110 miles per hour.
2: Holy crap.
3: In a 45 mile per hour zone.
2: Oh, man, you can't do that.
3: You're going straight to jail, right?
2: That's reckless driving, yeah.
3: Bosworth was caught on a body cam saying that he wasn't racing. He was just trying to get away from another driver.
2: Okay.
3: He added that he was having a little ride in my favorite car.
2: I would have said I have to go pee. I'm 85 years old. I was about to pee my pants, and I need to get home, and I would have stuck with that.
3: Bosworth is now looking at charges for street racing and driving at excessive speeds. Yeah. 85. Does anybody in the chat have an 85-year-old grandfather that is out here doing way too much?
2: I mean, first of all, anybody over 80 usually ain't driving these days, probably.
3: Right.
2: You know, I wonder how good his eyesight is.
3: Wow.
2: You know?
3: We got to go, guys. Have a beautiful, blessed, powerful day. Watch out for those speed racers out there, no matter how old they are.
2: We will catch you tomorrow for Terrific Tuesday. Baker Boys up and out.
3: On Stax
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4: This is Isis calling from Stockton, California. I just want to say sorry to my boyfriend, Steve Pettis. 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
6: Hi, this is Gina from Elkhart, Indiana. 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I love you, Tess.
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0: 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And these are your oral expressions.
1: Good evening. This is Little Big Kid Scott in Anchorage, Alaska. This oral expression is going out to my little brother, Dijon Fox. We love you. We're thinking about you, D. One love.
2: This is Aaron in Kent, Washington, sending an oral expression to the love of my life and the man of my dreams, Alex in Fairbanks, Alaska. Baby, I love you more and more every day. I can't wait till you're home and can hold you in my arms. Tell you I love you in person. Hurry home to us. We miss you.
3: This is Ryan from Wichita, Kansas. This oral expression is going out to Alicia Sanchez in Wichita, Kansas. I just wanted to say, baby, no matter how hard things get between you and I promise everything will be good between you and I.
4: Hi, my name's Naomi Vargas McIntosh, and I'm calling from Midland, Texas, to send an oral expression to my mother and the whole McIntosh clan, just in great support and in prayers and hugs around my family for the loss of our grandfather.
0: And we send our best and our condolences as well, our love from our family straight to yours. Okay, it's going to be a great night tonight. All your favorite classic love songs and slow jams, and the glue that holds it all together is none other than you. We'll take your oral expressions tonight. Come see us on Instagram, too, @SlowJams on IG. And we're back in a moment with more.
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13: It's Dee Dee in the morning, and if you missed the show...
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1: One in a million, baby. Love it, baby, love it, baby.

0: welcome to the show tonight. What's your name?
1: Cordelia.
0: Hi, Cordelia. That's a beautiful name. Where are you calling from tonight?
1: I'm calling from Urbana, Illinois, and I want to send an oil expression out to the love of my life, Harry Green from Chicago.
0: Okay, what do you want to tell Harry?
1: I want to let him know I love him very much, and I will be there soon to see him. And I'm glad it's been 2 years for us after all this time. And I want to tell him thank you, and I love him.
0: Cordelia, a name and a young lady I will never forget. So thank you for calling in tonight. You call us anytime. We're going to send Harry in Chicago the message and all of your love tonight. And some from us, too, okay?
1: Thank you.

0: So here's what I treasure most about this show that no one can take away from us, no matter what's happening in the world, chaos, drama, war, whatever's on the news, even your social media feed, right? So chaotic. When you come here, when you turn on this radio station late at night during the Slow Jam Show, it is an escape, and we will block all of that out. Don't worry, it'll be there tomorrow waiting for us. But for right now, for these few precious moments together, we take a breath and we escape. We've got a couple of things. We've got the music, we've got each other, and for tonight, honestly, that's all we need.
1: Hi, this is Amanda from Seattle, Washington. I would like to send this to my husband, Michael Luce, in Bullock, Louisiana. I love you to the moon and stars. You're all I think about. I can't wait to be together again.
2: Hi, I'm Ray from Bakersfield, California. I want to say happy birthday to my wife, Trina Alvarez. Have a blessed birthday.
3: Hi, my name is Melissa. I'm calling from Las Vegas, Nevada. I just want to give an oral expression to my husband, Carlos, also in Las Vegas, Nevada. I miss you so much, babe, and I can't wait to see you.
4: Hi, this is Erica Casillas from Tucson, Arizona, sending an oral expression to my husband, Eric Casillas. I love you, baby, so much. I'm so blessed to have you. You're an amazing partner, father to our kids. You're the best thing that could have happened to us. I love you so much, and have a good night.
0: We welcome you to come through and say hello and drop an oral expression, 877-209-0631. Got to remind you, though, you're a part of the show just because you listen, just for being here. You're a part of the Slow Jam Show. Kick off another full hour of Slow Jams in just a few seconds.
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17: Mostly clear skies continue for tonight. We do see our lows for the overnight hours getting into the mid-70s and highs getting into the mid-90s tomorrow, with heat indices reaching into the 100s once again, getting all the way up to 105 degrees. For Storm Tracker 6, I'm meteorologist Daniel Lamas.
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0: Yes, I wanted to send out an oral expression.
1: Yeah, let's make it happen. What's your name and where are you calling from?
0: My name's Angela, and I'm calling from Aransas Pass, Texas.
1: Hello, Angela. How are we doing tonight?
0: We're doing good.
1: Excellent. Who's on your mind? Who are you thinking about?
0: My John John, my husband.
1: Did you call him John John?
0: Yes.
1: I love it. What do you want to tell John John tonight?
0: I just want to tell him that I love him, I miss him, and I'm still here waiting for him.
1: Angela, absolutely beautiful. Thank you so much for checking in tonight.
0: Thank you so much.

0: Tonight we share moments in love. Okay, every time I play that song, I'll get a million calls about it, so I'll just tell you now. The group or the artist or the producers, I guess you'd call them, Art of Noise. The Art of Noise, and the song is called Moments in Love. And we spend moments in love every night right here on this incredible radio station. It's a Monday night slow jam session with your oral expressions.
1: Hi, this is Anita in Lompoc. Just want to say goodnight to Nathan Lettieri. Good night, and I love you.
2: This is Felicia from Reno, Nevada. I just want to make an oral expression to the love of my life, Marcy Johnson, out in Yakima, Washington. Woman, you're my everything, and I want to spend the rest of my life with you.
3: Hi, my name is Nick, and I'm from Fairbanks, Alaska. I'd like to make an oral expression to Eliza. Eliza, you're the love of my life. I love you with all my heart. I miss you, and I hope to see you soon.
4: Hi, this is Kimana from Tucson, Arizona, and I'd like to send an oral expression to Michael Chico in Tucson, Arizona. Baby, I love you, and y'all just mean the world to me.
0: All right, we'll finish out the rest of the show next. We're holding on to a few very special requests. 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
18: 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Some Google physicists may prove the existence of parallel universes.
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17: 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Ain't he?
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17: Hey. All right, and make sure you wake up, win, and laugh with your favorite morning show.
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0: Hi.
1: Hi.
0: Hi, R-Dub. How are you?
1: I'm phenomenal. How you doing tonight?
0: Hey, man, I'm listening to you. You doing your thing, bro.
1: Thank you, my friend. I appreciate it. Where are you listening from tonight?
0: Champaign, Illinois.
1: Beautiful. And what's your name, by the way?
0: My name is David.
1: David. What's the good word tonight, David? What are you up to?
0: I'm at work, but I wanted to send a oral expression to the girl of my dreams. Her name is Gloria.
1: The girl of your dreams, man. That says a lot. Why is Gloria the girl of your dreams?
0: Because she's made all my dreams come true.
1: Oh, there it is. All right. Well, what do you want to tell this young lady tonight?
0: She's the love of my life, and I'm always be there for her.
1: My friend, I'm sure that you're making her dreams come true as well.
0: I'm trying.
1: My man, well, thank you so much for checking in tonight. Thanks for listening at work. I hope the night goes by quickly for you.
0: You the man.
1: I appreciate you more than you know, my friend. Thank you so much.
0: All right. Have a good night, man. And keep doing what you're doing, bro.

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1: Hey, it's Bianca from Turlock, California, and I just want to send my baby Victor Lara an oral expression. Baby, I love you so much. I can't wait to come home to your arms every night and just hold you.
2: Hi, this is Rochelle from Shreveport, Louisiana. My oral expression is to Jimmy Durden. You light my heart on fire just from the thought of you.
3: Hi, my name is Ramon Tremaine Thornton from Louisville, Kentucky. I want to send an oral expression out to Mary Hurst. I just want to say there's no fountain in with our Father within heaven that we dance with forevermore. Thank you. I love you, Shadley. I love you, Louisville, Kentucky.
4: Hi, my name is Broji. I'm from Tucson, Arizona, and I'm making an oral expression to my man, Philip. Just know that I love you, and I'm 100% trying to make it better. I love you, baby.
0: All right, there it is. Let's do it tomorrow. We'll be here all week. Enjoy the buffet. My name's R-Dub. 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
17: I'm meteorologist David Young. Your forecast for tonight, look for overnight low temperatures dropping into the mid-70s for Tuesday. Mostly sunny, highs near 96, but it will feel like between 100 and 105 degrees. Low temperatures for Tuesday night are back in the mid-70s. Then for Wednesday, dangerous heat indices with high temperatures near 97 degrees.
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1: Yo, I ain't seen you in a minute. But I got something to tell you.

0: It's Dee Dee in the morning, and if you missed the show...
1: Dee Dee, I thought you might like this one. Some Google physicists may prove the existence of parallel universes.
0: Oh, yeah.
1: Yeah.
0: Now, shout out to you for hitting that. What did he say?
1: Physicist.
2: What?
1: Physicist.
0: He almost did it.
1: I mean, you right there at the
0: number. Ain't he?
1: Well, what letter I'm missing?
0: We don't know. But it's missing.
1: It sounds like it, but it don't sound like it. Now, look, man, Tuesday, we getting back to the business with more hot topics and dope discussions for your listening pleasure.
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5: I'm meteorologist David Young. Your forecast for tonight, look for overnight low temperatures dropping into the mid-70s for Tuesday. Mostly sunny, highs near 96, but it will feel like between 100 and 105 degrees. Low temperatures for Tuesday night are back in the mid-70s. Then for Wednesday, dangerous heat indices with high temperatures near 97 degrees.
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0: It's Dee Dee in the morning, and if you missed the show...
1: Dee Dee, I thought you might like this one. Some Google physicists may prove the existence of parallel universes.
0: Oh, yeah.
1: Yeah.
0: Now, shout out to you for hitting that. What did he say?
1: Physicist.
2: What?
1: Physicist.
0: He almost did it.
1: I mean, you right there at the note.
0: Ain't he?
1: Well, what letter I'm missing?
0: We don't know. But it's missing.
1: It sounds like it, but it don't sound like it. Now, look, man, Tuesday, we getting back to the business with more hot topics and dope discussions for your listening pleasure.
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1: Oh, God.
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7: I'm meteorologist David Young. Your forecast for tonight, look for overnight low temperatures dropping into the mid-70s for Tuesday. Mostly sunny, highs near 96, but it will feel like between 100 and 105 degrees. Low temperatures for Tuesday night are back in the mid-70s. Then for Wednesday, dangerous heat indices with high temperatures near 97 degrees.
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1: Who you with?
0: On the couch with my favorite sinner. I was about to, but you convinced us. 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

0: 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Let's do something. 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
1: It's Dee Dee in the morning, and if you missed the show...
2: Dee Dee, I thought you might like this one. Some Google physicists may prove the existence of parallel universes.
1: Oh, yeah.
2: Yeah.
1: Now, shout out to you for hitting that. What did he say?
2: Physicist.
3: What?
2: Physicist.
1: He almost did.
2: I mean, you right there at the
1: double. Ain't he?
2: Well, what letter I'm missing?
1: We don't know. But it's missing.
2: It sounds like it, but it don't sound like it.
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9: I'm meteorologist David Young. Your forecast for tonight, look for overnight low temperatures dropping into the mid-70s for Tuesday. Mostly sunny, highs near 96, but it will feel like between 100 and 105 degrees. Low temperatures for Tuesday night are back in the mid-70s. Then for Wednesday, dangerous heat indices with high temperatures near 97 degrees.
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0: 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Put it up.
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0: It's Didi in the morning, and if you missed the show...
1: Didi, I thought you might like this one. Some Google physicists may prove the existence of parallel universes.
0: Oh, yeah.
1: Yeah.
0: Now, shout out to you for hitting that. What did he say?
1: Physicist.
2: What?
1: Physicist.
0: He almost did it.
1: I mean, you right there at the
0: double. Ain't he?
1: Well, what letter I'm missing?
0: We don't know. But it's missing.
1: It sounds like it, but it don't sound like it. Now, look, man, Tuesday, we getting back to the business with more hot topics and dope discussions for your listening pleasure.
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5: I'm meteorologist David Young. Your forecast for tonight, look for overnight low temperatures dropping into the mid-70s for Tuesday. Mostly sunny, highs near 96, but it will feel like between 100 and 105 degrees. Low temperatures for Tuesday night are back in the mid-70s. Then for Wednesday, dangerous heat indices with high temperatures near 97 degrees.
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2: Good Tuesday morning. I'm Megan Vaselli with 6 News. The U.S. Supreme Court continues to weigh important decisions on immigration policies, and one of the biggest decisions involving birthright citizenship is expected to come down today. The justices will likely issue a ruling on President Trump's executive order restricting birthright citizenship, which grants U.S. citizenship to any person born here, regardless of their parents' immigration status. This morning, 6 News has learned that a Michigan firefighter is among the three who died while responding to the Knowles Fire in western Colorado. Federal officials say Emily Barker of Clinton Township was killed Saturday during initial attack operations on the wildfire. The Knowles Fire has since been overtaken by the Snyder Fire, which now spans more than 28,000 acres along the Colorado-Utah border. For the latest news, weather, and sports, be sure to tune into 6 News, and we're always online at WLNS.com.
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2: I'm Storm Tracker 6 meteorologist Katie Nicolau here with a look at your forecast. Extreme heat warnings are in effect through Thursday across our area, and today is going to be a hot one. High temperatures will be in the mid-90s with feels-like temperatures around 100 to 105 degrees. It'll also be mostly sunny, so we'll have very little shade, and then overnight tonight will be mostly clear with lows in the mid-70s.
1: Find the 7-day weather forecast at stacks921.com.

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4: Good morning. It's Dee Dee in the morning. And we're going to play our $1,000 minute game, and we have a contestant. But let me ask J. Cruz and Trey G. Well, actually, and JJ, I need y'all to do me a favor. I want you guys to grab your pen and your paper right now. Grab a pen and a piece of paper. I'm going to say something to you, and it's a statement.
5: Okay.
4: And they said this. The following can be read forward and backwards. Hmm. You ready? Ready?
5: Mm-hmm. Okay.
4: Do geese see God?
5: Do
4: geese see God?
6: Yeah, I feel like I'd have heard that before.
4: The following can be read forward and backwards. Good luck when you guys figure it out.
6: Yeah, yeah, yeah.
4: JJ's still studying.
5: How you spell geese?

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2: Here's another Mad Minute prank call.
3: Hello.
2: On DD in the morning.
4: And who are you going to make mad?
5: My mom.
4: Oh, mama. What you going to tell mama?
5: I'm going to let her know she's not invited to my daughter's first birthday party.
4: Hey, here we go. Let's call her.
6: Hello.
5: Hey, mom.
6: Hello.
5: Oh, hey, you know Robin's birthday next weekend. And I've talked to Bianca, and we went over some things, and we came to, you know, our own mind said that we kind of don't want you to come to the party. We don't think you're going to be, you know, classy enough to behave yourself.
6: I can't behave myself like I'm a motherfucking woman. I know how to handle myself. But if she don't want me to come to that damn birthday party, fuck 'em. I don't give a damn.
5: Mom,
6: my motherfucking ass. I don't give a fuck. She could have told me that she don't want me there, but I don't give a damn. But you know what? That's all right. My nickname is the motherfucking creeper. I'm going to find out where the venue is, and I'm going to creep my black ass up in there, and I'm going to show them how I can act.
5: That's exactly why we didn't want you to come. Because you're gonna
6: I don't give a damn. You tell them motherfuckers I'm coming, and I'm going to crash that damn party. How about that one?
5: Mama, no, you're not.
6: Mama, my ass. Who going to stop me? Who going to stop me?
4: I am. What?
6: You and what damn army going to stop me?
4: You on the Mad Minute!
6: They want to come for me?
4: No, let me tell you.
6: You better bring all your goddamn army.
4: It's a prank call.
6: Oh, I'm sorry, baby. I'm sorry.
4: All right. Y'all give it up for Tommy and his mama.
2: Get in on the fun and prank call someone you know. Tell us how at DDMakesMeLaugh.com.
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8: Good morning, I'm Kirk Montgomery with 6 News. The Detroit Lions released cornerback Terrion Arnold just hours after he appeared in a Florida courtroom. He was given a $1 million bond in connection with a robbery and kidnapping case. Police say back in February, he lured 3 men into an apartment believing they robbed his Airbnb. The men were robbed, beaten, and held at gunpoint. Last Wednesday, Arnold turned himself into the Orient Road Jail, where he was arrested and charged with 4 counts of kidnapping and 4 counts of armed robbery. He still denies any wrongdoing. Meanwhile, the Lions announced Arnold's release on social media and have not made any further comment. The extreme heat continues for all of mid-Michigan, prompting the city of Lansing to issue its Code Red Extreme Heat Emergency Plan. Cooling centers are available in both Lansing and Jackson for people trying to find relief from the heat. For the latest news, weather, and sports, watch 6 News.
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14: Hayman, Michigan, this is Ian Kress from the WLNS Sports Department. The Detroit Tigers began a series with the New York Yankees in the Bronx yesterday. The Tigers would win last night 7-3 behind a gem from pitcher Casey Mize, who pitched 7 innings, struck out 10, gave up just one hit, no walks, and no runs. The Detroit Lions released Herrion Arnold yesterday after he was arrested last week on felony charges of armed robbery and kidnapping. Arnold had his bond set for $1 million on Monday by a judge in Florida, and the news of his release came shortly after that. The Lions do begin training camp in less than a month. Have a good Tuesday.
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15: I'm Storm Tracker 6 meteorologist Katie Nicolau here with a look at your forecast. Extreme heat warnings are in effect through Thursday across our area, and today is going to be a hot one. High temperatures will be in the mid-90s with feels-like temperatures around 100 to 105 degrees. It'll also be mostly sunny, so we'll have very little shade, and then tonight will be mostly clear with lows in the mid-70s.
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0: Now Peter, Piper, Pig, Peppers, but run rock,
16: Ron,
0: Humpty,
16: Dumpty,
0: fell
16: down.
0: That's his art.
16: Time,
0: Jackie,
16: nimble,
0: what?
16: Nimble.
0: Anyone?

0: speaks to them. Right, you gotta get listening. You're not listening to the right stuff then.
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2: Good morning, it's Dee Dee in the morning. And J. Cruz, Trey, and JJ. It's time for us to play a game. It's time for our dope spelling bee.

0: the hits that power the party. Stax 92.1.
1: Good morning, it's Dee Dee in the morning. And guys, I need you to gather around. Guess Come what? On. They came out with a list. They came out with a list of the countries that have the most beautiful women worldwide. The countries having the most beautiful women. Are you ready for the top 10?
2: I ain't gonna lie, with this World Cup going on, it's a lot of people. They put the camera on the crowd a lot of the times during the game, and I'd be like, golly.
3: Yeah, for real. I need to go over there.
1: You ready for them? Coming in at number 10, they said Denmark has beautiful women.
3: Okay. Right on.
1: Coming in at number 9, the Philippines.
4: Okay.
1: Beautiful women. I can't too. Filipino women, beautiful. Lebanon comes in at number 8.
3: Oh, really?
1: Sweden comes in at number 7.
2: Sweden? Mm-hmm. I've heard there's some beautiful women in the Middle East for sure.
1: Yeah. Sweden. I heard there's some big old hell to go. Okay. Here we go. India coming in at number 6. I could agree.
2: Yeah.
1: I can see that.
2: I've seen some really beautiful Indian women.
4: Absolutely.
1: Coming in at number 5, your top countries with the most beautiful women in the world. Number 5, Colombia. Came in at number 5. Number 4.
2: Not only are they beautiful, they fine too.
1: Number 4, Pakistan.
4: Okay.
2: I can see that.
4: That threw me off a little bit.
1: Okay. Coming in at number 3.
3: Interesting.
1: I'm going to tell you something. If you start paying attention to your top 10 of those beautiful women in the world are melanated. Got some melanin in them. I want you to pay attention.
3: Yes,
1: coming in at number 3, Brazil.
4: I knew it.
3: Hell yeah.
1: Brazil.
2: And they fine too.
4: I thought it was going to be number 1.
1: Most beautiful women in the world coming in at number 2. Venezuela coming in at number 2.
3: I can believe that.
2: Okay. Yeah.
3: Okay, I almost swam over there.
1: And guess what they said? The most beautiful women in the world coming in at number 1. The country.
4: Dominican Republic.
1: Nope.
3: USA.
1: Nope. USA was number 14.
4: Puerto Rico.
1: All right, coming in at number 1, guess what they said? Turkey came in at number 1 with the most beautiful women in the world.
4: Turkey next to Greece?
2: I cow. I cow.
1: Greece is nowhere on here.
4: I know.
3: Italy?
1: Wow. Italy was number 15.
3: Wow.
1: But coming in at number 1, Turkey. I can see it. I'm telling you.
3: Nah.
1: Think about it.
4: And Greece ain't over on that list.
1: No,
4: somebody Turkish wrote that.
1: And when you look at this, let me just say
4: this.
1: Philippines. I'm telling you guys to pay attention to this.
2: What about an African nation?
1: Lebanon, India, Pakistan, Brazil, Venezuela, and Turkey.
2: Yeah, it's some African nations,
3: yeah,
2: especially
3: African
2: in the World
3: nations.
2: Cup.
3: Come
2: I be
3: on,
2: seeing,
3: man.
4: That's crazy.
2: My God.
4: Yeah, Captain Verde. Like, what are you talking about?
1: This is what they're saying, all right? I didn't come up with the list.
3: Sheesh.
1: All right, it's Dee Dee in the morning.
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6: Good Tuesday morning. I'm Megan Vaselli with 6 News. Michigan lawmakers now have less than 24 hours to pass their next state budget. But despite their deadline being tomorrow, leadership says there may not be a vote today in either chamber. Just last week, they said they agreed on a framework for the next budget, deciding how much money the state will spend in taxpayer dollars. But the Detroit News reports long session days on the budget, including how to divide that framework amount, could take place tomorrow or Thursday. Today is the last day to cast your vote in this year's I Voted sticker contest. The state says it received more than 2,000 submissions, more than 4 times the amount it got when it began in 2024. The state plans to announce the winners later this summer, whose submissions will be available at polling locations this November. For the latest news, weather, and sports, be sure to tune into 6 News, and we're always online at WLNS.com.
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15: Hey, Mid-Michigan, this is Ian Kress from the WLNS Sports Department. We had some thrilling round of 32 games in the FIFA World Cup yesterday. Brazil took down Japan 2-1. Paraguay defeated Germany in penalty kicks 4-3. As for the United States, they take on Bosnia on Wednesday at 8 o'clock. The NBA's free agency period begins today, and the Pistons appear to not be in line with signing center Jalen Duren to a max contract. As a result, Duren, according to ESPN, is seeking a sign and trade deal with the Sacramento Kings. The 22-year-old was an all-star and selected to the All-NBA third team. However, he underperformed in the playoffs, which led to the Pistons not wanting to give their young star a supermax contract. So we'll see how that all plays out in the coming days. Have a good Tuesday.
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16: I'm Storm Tracker 6 meteorologist Katie Nicolau here with a look at your forecast. Extreme heat warnings are in effect through Thursday across our area, and today is going to be a hot one. High temperatures will be in the mid-90s with feels-like temperatures around 100 to 105 degrees. It'll also be mostly sunny, so we'll have very little shade, and then tonight will be mostly clear with lows in the mid-70s.
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4: All right, so it's Didi in the morning. Listen, guys, we were talking about Oprah. Oprah Winfrey came out last week or so, and she made a statement about Whitney Houston. She said that when Whitney Houston was on her show back in the day performing, Whitney fell off stage. Oprah said it was drugs.
5: Yo.
4: Oprah said that basically it was drugs. Well, Whitney Houston's people, family, her estate came out. And everybody was like, "That's not true, Oprah. That she just fell off the stage because she didn't see a step. She misstepped.
1: She tripped.
4: Yep, she tripped or something." And so everybody's like, "No, Oprah, you lying, Oprah." Mm.
5: But Oprah even said she had a conversation with the woman. You know what I'm saying? After the whole incident, like, what do you want me to do?
4: Well, Oprah says that this is what it was, so people are mad at Oprah. Do y'all think Oprah should have just kept her mouth shut, or what do you think? Heather, should Oprah have kept her mouth shut, or is it okay for her to speak on this?
6: I feel like she could have spoke on it, but we all know Whitney had a drug issue, so you could have left that part out. Like, how did you know that she was doing drugs at that time? Were you in her dressing room doing drugs with her? Mm. Like, how do you know that?
7: I mean, she might have.
4: Oh, come on.
6: That's what I'm saying.
5: Oh, God.
6: No, right, that's what I'm saying. So how did you know in that particular moment that she was doing drugs?
4: Yeah, maybe, you know what, I don't know, but I mean, some people have been around it, and you could tell if
5: you
4: somebody...
5: You could tell, right?
4: Yeah, certain things, maybe the way somebody is speaking to them, or whatever. Some people can figure out if you're on drugs or not.
5: Sure, yeah. I mean,
6: that means Oprah been around the drugs then, huh?
4: Yeah.
6: So let's talk about how you been around drugs, Oprah.
4: Yeah.
5: Damn.
4: I have been around it, and I've been around alcoholism and other things, and I don't have that issue, but I've seen it.
5: Yo.
4: Yeah. I've been around people who have it, so I can identify now what it looks like.
5: Didi just say she is the drug, though.
4: Okay.
5: That's what she be telling
4: me. Thank you, Heather. Thank you, Heather.
5: So
4: thank you. I appreciate your call.
5: She is the drug.
4: You get what I'm saying?
5: Yeah, of course.
4: You get what I'm saying is, you know, we all want to sit here and go, well, maybe Oprah, you were on drugs, because how would you spot it?
5: Right. We all have been around that. Either you have
4: you.
5: A family member, somebody
4: right.
5: in close proximity to
4: Thank
5: you to
4: you.
5: Know what that look like.
4: Thank
5: yeah,
4: you.
5: For sure.
4: Here is Kenny. Hey, Kenny.
8: Going back to the culture. You know, I like what Fonzie said, and she is correct, because Oprah has done a lot for our culture, but also, yeah, Whitney gave us hope.
5: Mm.
8: But at what point do you talk about somebody that's not here to defend themselves?
4: And at what point do we talk about somebody in truth, too, right?
5: Right. I was about to say, like, if we know that Whitney had a problem,
4: right,
5: and this is a known thing, why is it so taboo to bring that up, to talk about it?
8: Because everybody got their skills, because everybody's done their own thing.
4: Yeah, unfortunately,
8: so
4: hers wasn't no skeletons in a closet. We all, yeah.
8: Yeah, her closet done ran it over.
4: Right. So that's why. I
5: get what people saying.
4: Yeah, I do too. Thank you, Kenny. Thank
5: it's
4: you.
5: Such an ugly thing to bring up.
4: I agree.
5: But it's the truth. We try
4: to
5: sweep too much under the rug as a culture.
4: Yeah.
5: And that's why we be in a predicament and situation. That's why Diddy exists.
4: Speak on it.
5: That's why Harvey Weinstein exists. That's why Bill Cosby
4: exists.
5: Because you don't want to bring these type of things to light. And you don't want to speak on it. You just want to highlight the nice positive things about people. No, that's some ugly things that we got to talk about.
4: And maybe this is a warning for some. Maybe this is a lesson for some to take and go, oh, wow. You know, maybe this is. But we can't learn from the lesson if we can't talk about the lesson.
5: And I'm sorry to tell you, your idol is not perfect.
4: I love Lil Wayne.
5: He's my favorite rapper, best rapper alive. Yeah. I know that man got some skeletons in his closet.
4: Oh, he does. Folks have told me his.
5: See that? See what I'm saying? Yeah.
4: I try to tell, Trey some of Lil Wayne's that I heard of the skeleton. He was like, no, I don't want to hear it.
9: Like, I'm a huge fan of Didi. But I know some of the stuff she done, man. But I still work with her.
5: Uh-uh.
9: I still look dead in her face.
7: Right.
9: I know her skeletons.
7: Right.
9: If she ever go wrong with me, I'm gonna throw it out there.
5: Shut up.
9: I'm gonna let them know.
4: Okay.
9: I'm gonna let them know, Carrot Top.
5: Not right, Carrot
4: you know
5: Top.
4: What?
5: Damn.
4: He's been talking about my hair. All right, listen. We appreciate all the calls this morning, all right? And if you couldn't get through on the phone lines, you know, I always say find me online at Didi in the morning.
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2: The U.S. Supreme Court continues to weigh important decisions on immigration policies, and one of the biggest decisions involving birthright citizenship is expected to come down today. The justices will likely issue a ruling on President Trump's executive order restricting birthright citizenship, which grants U.S. citizenship to any person born here, regardless of their parents' immigration status. This morning, 6 News has learned that a Michigan firefighter is among the 3 who died while responding to the Knowles Fire in western Colorado. Federal officials say Emily Barker of Clinton Township was killed Saturday during initial attack operations on the wildfire. The Knowles Fire has since been overtaken by the Snyder Fire, which now spans more than 28,000 acres along the Colorado-Utah border. For the latest news, weather, and sports, be sure to tune into 6 News, and we're always online at WLNS.com.
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9: Hey, Mid-Michigan, this is Ian Kress from the WLNS Sports Department. The Detroit Tigers began a series with the New York Yankees in the Bronx yesterday. The Tigers would win last night 7-3 behind a gem from pitcher Casey Mize, who pitched 7 innings, struck out 10, gave up just one hit, no walks, and no runs. The Detroit Lions released Herrion Arnold yesterday after he was arrested last week on felony charges of armed robbery and kidnapping. Arnold had his bond set for $1 million on Monday by a judge in Florida, and the news of his release came shortly after that. The Lions do begin training camp in less than a month. Have a good Tuesday.
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10: I'm Storm Tracker 6 meteorologist Katie Nicolau here with a look at your forecast. Extreme heat warnings are in effect through Thursday across our area, and today is going to be a hot one. High temperatures will be in the mid-90s with feels-like temperatures around 100 to 105 degrees. It'll also be mostly sunny, so we'll have very little shade, and then tonight will be mostly clear with lows in the mid-70s.
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1: Good morning, it's Dee Dee in the morning, and I got to talk to everybody about our bills at home.
2: Yes.
1: Especially our utility bill, light bill, electric bill, whatever the hell you call it. What y'all call it today? What we call that bill?
3: A light bill.
2: I think the electric bill, the energy bill, is just the light bill for me.
1: That's what it is.
2: It's the light bill.
1: Yeah. Light bill, energy bill.
2: Yeah, it's all in one, right?
1: Yeah. Guess what they said? And I know y'all's mamas, everybody's mom used to say, my mom used to always say this to me, turn them lights out.
3: Man.
1: We got to turn all the lights out to conserve on energy.
3: Facts.
1: Yeah. Unplug that iron.
3: Mm-hmm.
1: Yep. You had to unplug the iron.
3: Yep.
1: Let me see. What else did my mother do? Stop opening and closing my refrigerator. You're letting the cold air out, she used to say.
2: Stop running in and out this house.
1: Stop running in and out. Close that door. Close that door.
4: Yeah. Now that my son has a job, man, I tell him about the lights and unplugging things. If he don't do it, he got to give me $5.
2: Dang.
4: Yeah, he got to give me $5. Last week, he had to give me $85.
1: Damn, JJ. Sheesh. Well, here's what they're saying. These are some items they say you should unplug to see a drastic change in your utility bill. They said chargers, phone, laptop, tablet, unplug your chargers.
3: Oh, really?
1: We didn't even think about that.
4: Really?
5: Because I've heard this study that says if it's plugged in or not, it doesn't really make a difference.
4: I don't think that makes a difference.
1: Here's what they said. Television. Modern TVs, especially smart TVs, they say, take up a lot of your electric bill. Yeah.
2: Sometimes I feel like, too, if you have one of them old TVs, like one of them old plasmas or one of them old flat screens, it throw out a lot of heat. And it make the room hot. So you got to be mindful of that.
1: Good point.
2: Yeah. You got to be mindful.
1: Here's another one. They said kitchen appliances. These are the items to unplug now. They said you can see a drastic change in your utility bill. Kitchen appliances.
2: This kind of like how they said if you drive with the AC off, it'll save you gas.
1: Yeah, it is.
2: Oh, man. It's kind of that same principle.
5: Not true.
4: Just don't let it. So I got to unplug my air fryer.
1: Yeah. You have appliances all up on your counter, though?
4: Yeah.
1: I don't. I have no appliances. I think all I have is a coffee machine.
5: Dee Dee got a TikTok kitchen.
1: I can't. Uh-uh. Yeah, I do. I can't stand appliances.
5: Yeah, I get you.
1: I can't stand appliances.
2: It might be something to that. If you have a lot of appliances plugged up, it might cost you a lot of money.
1: Well, the reason why we don't have a lot of appliances, I ain't got a lot of kitchen counter space, so I ain't got space for it.
5: Oh, yeah, we can't play with that.
1: Yeah.
2: Still in juice.
1: Here's another one. They said cable boxes. Items to unplug now.
2: Who the hell?
1: To see a drastic change in your utility bill.
2: Nah, you can't unplug that cable box. That cable might not come back on.
1: You broke it.
4: And if your Wi-Fi weak in your house, they're going to be all day for you that thing connect.
1: All right. They
2: said,
1: take
2: a gamble.
1: Decorative lighting. If you have any kind of decorative lighting in the house, unplug it.
2: That's a good one.
1: Washing machines and dryers.
2: What?
4: Come on,
5: I'm
4: now.
5: I'm not unplugging my washing machine and dryer.
2: Yo. They be three-pronged. I'm not doing all that.
5: You got to go all the way back there. Get your hand back there.
1: Hold on a second. The fact that he said they three-pronged. What that mean? That's bigger and better.
2: They got them three that come into the wall. So it's harder.
1: It's three prongs.
2: Yeah, it's harder to take out the wall.
4: They're like three fingers.
2: Yes. You're going to wear that socket out.
1: They said bathroom appliances. Like if you have an electric toothbrush or anything, unplug it. Yep, unplug it.
3: Mm-hmm.
1: Garage tools. If you have garage tools, and unplug them.
2: Yeah, fellas.
1: Mm-hmm.
2: Ladies got to unplug them flat irons too now.
1: Yeah. And then the final one, they said items you should unplug now to see a drastic change in your utility bill. And I know some of y'all have them in here. Night lights.
2: Oh, hell no.
1: Yeah, y'all do.
2: Nah.
1: Okay, what's the light over the stove called? Night light? Yeah.
2: It's the light over the
1: it's
2: stove.
1: The light over but the it's stove. Your night light. You got to have it on.
4: You ain't going to lie, I do have it on.
1: Okay, what about the light in the bathroom, in the hallway bathroom? Sometimes you leave that on.
2: Nah.
1: All you leave is, which light you leave on? Just the one in the kitchen?
4: In the kitchen.
2: I ain't going to lie, that light in the kitchen, sometimes it be on in the daytime. I be like,
4: yeah, for real. Like, damn, why is this on?
2: Why is it on?
4: Right.
1: Why y'all like that light over in the kitchen? Why that one got to stay on?
4: I mean, it's kind of sexy.
1: I don't understand
4: about it. It's kind of sexy.
2: Don't let that kitchen be clean.
4: Ooh. Oh, my God.
2: It adds that extra little
4: spark. And you turn around and look back at it, and man, don't mess around. Have a candle lit.
1: You feel like you're doing something?
4: Oh, boy.
1: These are just some of the items they say you should unplug to see a drastic change in your utility bill, all right? It's Dee Dee in the morning.
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7: Good morning. I'm Kirk Montgomery with 6 News. The Detroit Lions released cornerback Terrion Arnold just hours after he appeared in a Florida courtroom. He was given a $1 million bond in connection with a robbery and kidnapping case. Police say back in February, he lured 3 men into an apartment believing they robbed his Airbnb. The men were robbed, beaten, and held at gunpoint. Last Wednesday, Arnold turned himself into the Orient Road Jail, where he was arrested and charged with 4 counts of kidnapping and 4 counts of armed robbery. He still denies any wrongdoing. Meanwhile, the Lions announced Arnold's release on social media and have not made any further comment. The extreme heat continues for all of mid-Michigan, prompting the city of Lansing to issue its Code Red Extreme Heat Emergency Plan. Cooling centers are available in both Lansing and Jackson for people trying to find relief from the heat. For the latest news, weather, and sports, watch 6 News.
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24: Hey, Mid-Michigan, this is Ian Kress from the WLNS Sports Department. We had some thrilling round of 32 games in the FIFA World Cup yesterday. Brazil took down Japan 2-1. Paraguay defeated Germany in penalty kicks 4-3. As for the United States, they take on Bosnia on Wednesday at 8 o'clock. The NBA's free agency period begins today, and the Pistons appear to not be in line with signing center Jalen Duren to a max contract. As a result, Duren, according to ESPN, is seeking a sign and trade deal with the Sacramento Kings. The 22-year-old was an all-star and selected to the All-NBA third team. However, he underperformed in the playoffs, which led to the Pistons not wanting to give their young star a supermax contract. So we'll see how that all plays out in the coming days. Have a good Tuesday.
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25: I'm Storm Tracker 6 meteorologist Katie Nicolau here with a look at your forecast. Extreme heat warnings are in effect through Thursday across our area, and today is going to be a hot one. High temperatures will be in the mid-90s with feels-like temperatures around 100 to 105 degrees. It'll also be mostly sunny, so we'll have very little shade, and then tonight will be mostly clear with lows in the mid-70s.
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1: I know you like that song, but I got to stop things right now and get right into our hot topics because did y'all hear what Amber Rose said about her son? Her black son, that she says, what he is when he gets older, how he needs to work. Have y'all heard
5: Sebastian?
1: This? Sebastian, that's right. Mm-hmm. We got to tell you, a lot of people are mad at Amber. Some people is like, tell her to stop speaking. Mm-hmm. Stop it. Here we go.
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1: 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So did you see this about Serena Williams, y'all? Serena Williams is out here and she's talking about how they want you to do these calls about and doing testing for doping and stuff
4: right.
1: at the most inopportune times, she says. Take a listen.
29: It's grueling. They changed the rules now. I didn't know some of the rules. So apparently, like if you miss a test outside of your window, it still counts as missed. I'm like, so I guess I can't go pick up my kids. It's unprofessional, I think. But I hate it. I think it's necessary, but I think that a lot of this stuff is, if I want to go places outside of my window, I should be able to go without having to count as a missed test. So I think that there has to be a different way to make it reasonable, because that's just unreasonable.
2: Damn. Mm. I think her leaving the sport and then coming back, now the rules have changed. She was used to it kind of operating one way. Now,
5: yeah,
2: it's a lot different when you come back, so you got to know rules.
5: And you're getting paid more, so they might expect more things from you.
1: Sure. But I also understand that it is random like that, right? They'll just come up and say, okay, at 2 o'clock today, you need to do a test.
2: Right.
1: And I get her point. You know, like, you can't even you know, plan your day.
2: Yeah.
1: Because you don't know.
5: Yeah.
2: But maybe you should stay retired then. Because these are the rules now.
1: No, yeah, we need her. We need her because it's been boring. They realize tennis
2: it really
1: boring.
2: Has.
1: It's been boring without
2: it really
1: her.
2: Has.
1: Hey, let's talk about Dana White. What's this story?
2: Man, so, you know, there's been a lot of rumors out there with old Floyd Mayweather being broke now. Dana White, for whatever reason, was asked about Floyd Mayweather being broke at a recent press conference. And he said he's actually had some conversation with old Floyd about it.
3: I've talked to him about it. But I don't know enough about it. You hear all these different stories. I think you have to wait to see how this thing's going to play out in court for him. But when somebody works as hard as he did and amasses the type of wealth that he had, and then, you know, they lose it or it gets stolen or whatever the deal is, it's horrible. And it happens a lot in professional sports. So who knows? Anything is possible. Maybe we could do something and figure it out for him.
2: Damn.
1: Wow.
2: They asked Floyd Mayweather about it too, like directly, and he was saying, look, people talking about my money, what you got?
1: Yeah, I mean,
2: he kind of deflected a little bit.
1: I know,
2: bit.
1: That's what I was getting ready to say, but it sounds like, and what Dana is saying is that a lot of these athletes end up broke.
2: Sure, yeah.
1: Damn.
2: Yeah. I can't imagine though. Floyd
4: Mayweather.
2: After all the money that he made, all the stunt. Well, the stunt. It was a lot of stunt.
4: Still though, he should not be broke, man.
1: I don't know now. Remember, 50 outed him and said he can't read now. Yeah. You don't know if somebody was swindling him. They knew that.
2: And that's the biggest thing they said that might have happened. He has a court case that he's fighting where he said somebody took some money from him unknowingly.
1: So you don't know. I mean, you don't. You know. Maybe you ain't reading them ledgers properly. Them financial sheets. Properly or something, you never know.
2: It's not impossible.
1: I know. Finally, Amber Rose, people need her to be quiet, they said, right?
5: Well, she's talking about black people, and I understand she might have a mixed child, but she is definitely speaking from a point of view of privilege.
6: And I never tell my kids they have to work 10 times harder because they're black.
1: Yeah.
6: You have to work just as hard as everyone else, and if you want to be better, you know, like let's say the NBA for an example. If you want to be like a real all-star, you got to work harder.
1: Yeah.
6: But you have to work just as hard as everybody else. Your skin color in America is not going to stop you from being great. I ain't trying to hear none of that. We live in a free country. You can be whoever the fuck you want to be.
1: She said she ain't trying to hear that, okay?
2: I feel like she's looking at it wrong. Your skin color don't necessarily stop you from being great. There's people that stop you from being great because of your skin color, though, for sure.
5: Bingo. In a perfect world, yes, Amber, you might have a point, but we don't live in that place. We're not there yet.
1: No, we're not. And the fact that she thinks we are is kind of crazy to me. Yeah.
2: It sounds very privileged.
1: And it is. It's very privileged. And then guess what, Wiz? That's who's raising your son.
2: Yeah. I be wondering how he feel about a lot of stuff that she say. Because he be quiet.
5: He just
2: kind of play it to the side. I wonder. Because we ain't seem very conscious.
1: This goes to my mother used to say that to my brother. Be careful now who's about to raise your children. 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
5: Men act like who you knock up might not be the most important decision you make in your life.
1: It is. God. My mother used to say that too.
2: Think about it before you be spreading that thing around.
1: Exactly. Because there she is raising that young. Good luck.
4: Yeah.
1: You know? 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Hey, listen, coming up, we're going to shut the show down next. 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
1: Who you with?
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The strength of my vibe placed chubs on the map, cause authority, seniority goes forth me. 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I definitely lead you right to treat me right. 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
12: I'm Storm Tracker 6 meteorologist Katie Nicolau here with a look at your forecast. Extreme heat warnings are in effect through Thursday across our area, and today is going to be a hot one. High temperatures will be in the mid-90s with feels-like temperatures around 100 to 105 degrees. It'll also be mostly sunny, so we'll have very little shade, and then tonight will be mostly clear with lows in the mid-70s.
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14: I'm Storm Tracker 6 meteorologist Katie Nicolau here with a look at your forecast. Extreme heat warnings are in effect through Thursday across our area, and today is going to be a hot one. High temperatures will be in the mid-90s with feels-like temperatures around 100 to 105 degrees. It'll also be mostly sunny, so we'll have very little shade, and then tonight will be mostly clear with lows in the mid-70s.
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0: Mm-hmm. Hey, when life get out here heavy and you haven't realized that you got to get some things off your chest, guess what? It's just time to let it go.
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11: I'm Storm Tracker 6 meteorologist Katie Nicolau here with a look at your forecast. Extreme heat warnings are in effect through Thursday across our area, and today is going to be a hot one. High temperatures will be in the mid-90s with feels-like temperatures around 100 to 105 degrees. It'll also be mostly sunny, so we'll have very little shade, and then tonight will be mostly clear with lows in the mid-70s.
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1: Play this record as frequently as possible. 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

0: 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I give you a humble and heartfelt thank you. 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

0: It's Dee Dee in the morning, and if you missed the show...
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0: Yeah, is it? Oh, that's your birthday month.
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0: Are you interested in going out or anything? You want me to tell some ladies to call you or DM you if they want to take you out for your birthday?
1: That wouldn't be no bad time.
3: I'd like somebody to come over and massage you if you want to get massage.
0: Massage you.
1: No, it'd be too many. No, you right. Got Diddy like all that. Hey, now check it out, man. Wednesday, hump day. We are going to get you through all the industry gossip inside and out inside of our hot topic.
4: Mm-hmm. Hey, when life get out here heavy and you haven't realized that you got to get some things off your chest, guess what? It's just time to let it go.
5: Let it go. And if your kids are killing your pockets like mine are, we got some assistance for you with the $1,000 minigame. Get a couple questions right and boom, win some money.
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15: I'm Storm Tracker 6 meteorologist Katie Nicolau here with a look at your forecast. Extreme heat warnings are in effect through Thursday across our area, and today is going to be a hot one. High temperatures will be in the mid-90s with feels-like temperatures around 100 to 105 degrees. It'll also be mostly sunny, so we'll have very little shade, and then tonight will be mostly clear with lows in the mid-70s.
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1: What happened to baby? 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
0: Are you interested in going out or anything? 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
3: I don't really like somebody to come over and massage you if you want to get a massage.
0: Massage you.
1: Nah, it'd be too many. No, they got Diddy like that. Hey, now check it out, man. Wednesday, hump day. We are going to get you through all the industry gossip inside and out inside of our hot topic.
4: Mm-hmm. 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It's just time to let it go.
5: 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Get a couple questions right and boom, win some money.
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16: I'm Storm Tracker 6 meteorologist Katie Nicolau here with a look at your forecast. Extreme heat warnings are in effect through Thursday across our area, and today is going to be a hot one. High temperatures will be in the mid-90s with feels-like temperatures around 100 to 105 degrees. It'll also be mostly sunny, so we'll have very little shade, and then tonight will be mostly clear with lows in the mid-70s.
7: The hits that power the party. You got your music. Turn up. The beat is pumping, yeah. Stacks 92.1.

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0: The Heads Up Auto Party's Dax 92.1. Thank you for moving with Metro Malik. Happy Monday to you. Be safe out there in the highways, byways, and throughways. We want to talk to you and not about you. Hope you had a good restful weekend. I had a busy weekend, and I'm very thankful for that. Had the young men in the house for most of the weekend. Definitely thankful for that. But on Friday, got to go out and hang out with Big Lug and Jesse Goldberg Strassler and the team from Midwest Communications that owns this radio station, and got to hang out at a suite. And the most important thing, I didn't boof it. It wasn't a pretty throw. It was not pretty, but I got it to the catcher. I think it was a little high, but made it over home plate. So and I didn't stand on the mound. They tell us not to stand on the mound, so I don't remember why I was so far back and on the mound before, but I didn't boof it, so I'm very excited about that. Cool fireworks show on top of that. It was just a full fun game, and they were celebrating the Olive Burger on Friday, so that was cool. So I think the Lugnuts lost. It doesn't matter. It was a good time. So if you were there, thanks for coming out. And if you want to come out this weekend, it is the parade, 4th of July parade in downtown Lansing. You'll see me yonking around about that. And then Boom Ball is happening on Saturday. This is your Lansing local connection as you're moving with Metro Malik. This is the power of the party. 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

It's Stacks 92.1 with It's That Paula Party, moving with Metro Malik. Happy Monday to you. This is where somebody's using their wealth, power, and influence for good. I'm so excited to share something like this or see something like this. What is it? Well, I'm going to tell you about it down the line after we ride fast with Prince and then go a little loopy with Seal. Here's some hoop dreams for you with Ski Lo on Stacks 92.1.

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0: This is that part of Party Stacks 92.1. You're moving with Metro Malik on this Monday. So if you're in Cali, you might have had something cool happen, and this would be exciting. What if we woke up in the morning and received in the mail something really good that was the opposite of a bill? That's what I'm talking about. It's the CEO of Snapchat, Evan Spiegel, and his wife, Miranda Kerr. They have wiped out over $500 million in medical debt for more than 250,000 people in California. And the people didn't need to fill out a form. They didn't have to apply. They didn't have to approve. They just received a letter in the mail saying that their debt has been poof, gone. Yes, that would be such a relief of stress. And then if you have less stress, you're living a happier life, and you feel a little extra blessed. Coming up down the line, let's talk about some love with Bruno Mars and that party train ain't stopping with the hits that power it on Stax 92.1.
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3: Mostly clear skies continue for the overnight hours tonight, with low temperatures getting into the mid-70s and highs for tomorrow getting into the mid-90s. Clear skies continue tomorrow and our feels-like temperatures getting into the 100s once again and up to 105 degrees. For Storm Tracker 6, I'm meteorologist Daniel Namus.
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with Metro Malik, Reggie Sheffy of Lansing. Appreciate you sticking to Stacks all day, every day. Around the corner, we got a little something from Run DMC. Akon and Eminem are doing something together that I just can't put my finger on it. Here's Biggie, put you in a trance, and that's Stacks.

This is that part of the Party Sacks 92.1. Thank you for moving with Metro Malik. Party Train is rolling with Ashanti and T.I. down the line. And people that have kids, like, there's a weird phenomenon that I think is interesting I want to share with you down the line. But here's the doctor. And Snoop Dogg. Oh, wait. Just doctor. And Snoop Dogg. Sacks 92.1.

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0: Stax 92.1 with the head nodding as you're moving with Metro Malik. Happy Monday to you, friend. So, like, well, I don't see him every day, but you see your kids every day, almost every day, often, regularly. And then, you know, from baby to 2 years old, they look like something else. And it's very interesting where, like, I can see somebody, and sometimes I look at my sons and I just go, who are you? And every now and then it'll be out loud, and they're like, what are you talking about? I'm like, I don't recognize you. You're someone else. And it's kind of funny, that phenomenon of being able to see somebody transform themselves into, you know, from a little baby human being to a toddling human being to a school-age human being. It's just, I don't know. I'm experiencing it, you know, firsthand from day zero for the first time. And it's super cool and very odd. That's it. Just sharing. Coming up down the line, it's High Five and Destiny's Child on Stax 92.1.
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1: It's that Follow the Party, Stacks 92.1. Happy Monday to you, friend. And thanks for sticking to Stacks. And you know it's anywhere you have a data or internet connection. It's not stuck in your vehicle. I'll give you details about that down the line after the Rispers. And doing some stepping. Here's the Ghost Town DJs talking about somebody they like on Stacks 92.1.

0: Stacks 92.1 with the Hits That Follow the Party. Thank you for moving with Metro Malik Zareda. 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
2: Mostly clear skies continue for the overnight hours tonight, with low temperatures getting into the mid-70s and highs for tomorrow getting into the mid-90s. Clear skies continue tomorrow and our feels-like temperatures getting into the 100s once again and up to 105 degrees. For Storm Tracker 6, I'm meteorologist Daniel Namus.
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Stacks 92.1 with the hits of that ball of the party. Thank you for moving with Metro Malik, Debbie K of Lansing. Coming up around the corner, Janet Jackson is going to move you and cut English is difficult. We're rolling. And here's Mr. Smith saving the universe on Stacks 92.1.

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1: Stacks 92.1 with the hits that follow the party. Thank you for moving with Much Malik. I had a backyard party on Saturday. It was very cool, calm, and comfortable. The kids had fun. And if you want to have me do the soundtrack for your party so you don't have to worry about the music and all that other stuff, I'll give you details about that down the line after JT and Baby Kim and Kendrick Lamar. Here is Outkast on Stacks 92.1.
2: 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Yeah.

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0: At the house with it, watching Sinners.
1: Who you with?
0: On the couch with my favorite sinner. I was about to, but you convinced her. Should I decorate her walls or log off to Pinterest? 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

0: And you can win. 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Get a hold of me and I'll tell you all about it. Had a barbecue on Saturday. Family-friendly affair. The kids were able to play a little ball and explore in the woods and have fun and eat and make messes and just have a good old time. And then the people that booked me, they're like, you know what? I just enjoy not having to worry about any of this. And yeah, that's what I do. I come through for you and create a little vibe for your party and take care of that so you can take care of your guests. You can find details on how to get a hold of me at metromelik.com. 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And you know, let's see what we can do. 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Coming up down the line, I already told you, Elio 8 on Stacks 92.1. 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

This is that Bowden Party Stacks 92.1. Thank you for moving with Metro Malik. Summertime. What are you cooking on the grill? Well, there's some details about what you should not cook on the grill. I'll share that with you down the line after. What we got? Michael Jackson, Zane. Here is Coolio taking you on a trip. And you don't have to go anywhere. Stay with your lean back. Nod your head. Enjoy the ride on Stacks 92.1.

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0: Stacks 92.1 with the His Up All the Party. Thank you for moving with Metro Malik. What you should not cook on the grill. It's grilling season. Actually, I know people that grill all year round up here. They grill all year round up here. If it's a little bit warm, they're out on their deck grilling. But nonetheless, what not to grill? They said you should not cook hamburgers on the grill because you lose the fat, which means all the flavor goes up in flames. This one is odd. Why would you cook a filet mignon on the grill? That's an expensive piece of meat to cook on the grill, especially if it's thick. Like, it'll take you all day. You're going to burn the outside. Pork chops, that checks. Probably get dried out. And pizza, that's another one that seems to check. Can probably get dried out on the crust. What is your favorite thing to cook on the grill? That sounds a whole lot of yummy. Party train is rolling with 50 Cent on Stacks 92.1.
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1: Are you interested in going out or anything? 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
2: 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I don't really like
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2: No, it'd be too many. 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Hey, now check it out, man. Wednesday, hump day. We are going to get you through all the industry gossip inside and out, inside of our hot topic. Mm-hmm.
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14: Mostly clear skies continue for the overnight hours tonight, with low temperatures getting into the mid-70s and highs for tomorrow getting into the mid-90s. Clear skies continue tomorrow and our feels-like temperatures getting into the 100s once again and up to 105 degrees. For Storm Tracker 6, I'm meteorologist Daniel Namus.
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0: Stacks 92.1 with his that bell the party. Thank you for moving with Metro Malik, Melissa Marciniak of Lansing. Be safe out there in the highways, byways, and throughways. We want to talk to you, not about you. Around the corner, Morris Day and the Time is going to talk about that special kind of love, and Drake is going to bring some bling. Here is Biggie. You can call him Daddy because he sure is full of the black of the berry, the sweeter the juice on Stacks 92.1.
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That's a little bit of a way. Hope you have your crown cup ready. Nelly's going to pour something out for you. And French Montana and Max are talking about, here's Lauryn Hill all up on that thing on Stack 921.

0: Stax 92.1 with his That Power of the Party. Thank you for moving with Metro Malik. Move live and in person this Saturday on the 4th of July. Here comes the boom! You have two opportunities to hang out with Stax 92.1. One at the 4th of July parade happening in downtown Lansing. I do believe step off begins at 11 a.m. And it goes basically around the Capitol. And then we have Here Comes the Boom at Jackson Field on Saturday, July 4th, starting at 5:30 outside of Jackson Field. All kinds of family-friendly, fun activities. And then the game starts at 7:30. Tickets range from $25 to $150 and a variety of options from the lawn to VIP. From the lawn? Oh, the lawn out outer field. I almost said something bougie, and I don't want to be cocky. That's not me. You can get tickets at MILB.com, or you can just search in your search engine, look up Boomball Lansing to get tickets, and it's going to be a good time. We're going to have some fun. I'm still not quite sure exactly what I'm doing, but I'm sure I'll enjoy it because I'll be happy to be there. Happy, happy, joy, joy coming up down the line. We got a little something, something from Fat Joe and Ashanti, and oh, it looks like Color Me Bad wants to do some nasty stuff for you. Stax 92.1. It's all good. Oh my God, fell out my mouth.
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Text 92.1. Thank you for moving with Metro Malik. Mushmouth Malik on a Monday. Good grief. Sly Fox is motivating you. And then Uncle L is bringing it. And here's Ice Cube. Oh, it is. I said this all weekend. It is a good day. It's Text 92.1.

0: It's that pile of party stacks 92.1. Thank you for moving with Metro Malik. One of the most difficult things to practice is someone else's opinion of you is none of your business, especially if it's in the realm of negativity. People have a decision-making process, and they can decide something about you, and there's absolutely positively 100% nothing you can do about it. So hopefully it's in a good vein, but if it's not, you can't let it mess up your shine. Don't let somebody smack down your shine. Shine bright as the brightest diamond that you are meant to be, working on being the best you that you can be and making sure that you move forward with integrity. And one of the ways that you can make sure you move forward with integrity is to go with love. It's better to be kind than to be nice, because you can kindly let somebody know, hey, this does not fit my paradigm, this is not my frequency, I need to kindly step away. And they might feel some way about it, but you know that you're doing the right thing and you're doing the good thing and you're doing what you need to do for yourself and the people that are around you that are important to you. And if somebody doesn't want to be in that vein, you gotta let them go, and it hurts. And it doesn't matter what they think about you. You got to keep pushing ahead. You got to not let that noise distract you. Put your blinders on and be like the buffalo. Just head through the storm and make it happen, Captain. I believe in you. You can do it. You can do it. You can do it. You know what's going to keep you motivated? It's that pile of the party. And I'll see you on the flip just after 3 with more of them on Stacks 92.1. Go with love.
1: It's Didi in the morning. 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
17: Mostly clear skies continue for the overnight hours tonight, with low temperatures getting into the mid-70s and highs for tomorrow getting into the mid-90s. Clear skies continue tomorrow and our feels like temperatures getting into the 100s once again and up to 105 degrees. For Storm Tracker 6, I'm meteorologist Daniel Namus.
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Text 92.1. The hits that follow the party ain't stopping. Coming up around the corner, we got a little something from Eminem, Aaliyah, Lady Gaga, and Doce, and Dr. Dre. And when you hear all that, you know the Baker Boys are coming down, bringing what they got. Thanks for being here with me on a Monday. I'm getting off that train, but you can stay right on, because it ain't stopping with Tupac on Stacks 92.1.

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0: of the Baker Boys, and it's a terrific Tuesday. Eric V and Nick V in the building.
1: Yeah, the dogs are out there. Watch out for the drug-sniffing dogs. Oh. They find contraband where the sun doesn't shine.
0: Yeah, and you know, dogs have very sensitive noses, and they will find it no matter where you're hiding it.
1: Hold on. We'll talk about it coming up, what they have news.
2: Back to the music with those Baker Boys. Baker Boys.
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11: 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We are going to get you through all the industry gossip inside and out inside of our hot topic. 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
3: What the what?
1: All right, if you ever seen a dog out on the street while you're walking, doing your nightly walk,
0: yeah,
1: they like to smell
0: everything.
1: And they like to smell everything.
0: Yeah.
1: Now we're talking about a drug sniffing dog that decided to sniff somebody's crack, I guess I would say, right?
0: It's his job, apparently.
1: Yeah.
0: But there have been two different instances of drug sniffing dogs finding contraband hidden in the human crevices.
1: Coolo!
0: Over in Texas, right. An unidentified 26-year-old male citizen of the U.S. was interviewed by officers at the International Pedestrian Crossing. That interview led to a secondary exam where dogs caught a whiff of two packages of meth.
1: Hey, that ain't normal.
0: That's not regular funk, right?
1: No.
0: And he apparently strategically stored them between his cheeks.
1: Yeah.
0: Let's put it like that. And then the same port of entry, dogs once again caught the scent of drugs coming from the backside of an unidentified 41-year-old U.S. citizen.
1: No matter what crack, no matter what crevice you try to hide this in, those drug sniffing dogs, they're literally like ex-crack junkies.
0: Yeah.
1: The dogs are, right?
0: Yeah, and they can sniff past the poo.
1: Right.
0: So no matter how funky you think you are.
1: Maybe you got to put some coffee up there at the same time.
0: Hey, that
1: works. Throw off the scent.
0: Yes. Watch out for those drug sniffing dogs coming for you.
1: All up in them cheeks.
0: It's the Baker Boys powering the party on Stax 92.1.

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1: Well, there could be some signs that you are better looking than you think.
0: Let's talk about it.
1: We got a professional dating coach, Blaine Anderson, revealing 6 signs that you're more attractive than you think.
0: So
1: you might be on this list, guys.
0: Okay.
2: I'm U.S. Transportation Secretary Sean Duffy. We all get distracted when we drive, whether it's from our phones or kids in the backseat bickering. But how we handle these distractions can be a matter of life or death. Before you get on the road for your next road trip, please put your phones on silent and take a mental note to focus on driving.
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9: Mostly clear skies continue for the overnight hours tonight, with low temperatures getting into the mid-70s and highs for tomorrow getting into the mid-90s. Clear skies continue tomorrow and our feels-like temperatures are getting into the 100s once again and up to 105 degrees. For Storm Tracker 6, I'm meteorologist Daniel Namus.
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1: Sometimes when I get a double look in the department store or anywhere,
2: yeah,
1: I'm thinking to myself, wait a minute, why are you looking at me twice? Do I look that good?
2: Or you look familiar. How about that?
1: Maybe.
2: All right, so a dating coach shares signs that you might be looking better than you think. So Blaine Anderson, here's the 6 signs that you are more attractive than you actually think.
1: Okay.
2: People do a double take when they see
1: that's
2: you.
1: That's me.
2: If you see people doing this often, it's probably because you have something in your teeth, according to... Anyway, so random people compliment you as well.
1: Check it out. Recently, I've been wearing my SZA shirt, and there's a bunch of pictures of SZA on it. I got like 5 compliments in one day on my shirt.
2: But you were wearing it as well.
1: I take the credit, though.
2: Okay. All right. You get random follows and messages on social media. Yes.
1: Those are all bots.
2: Signs that you may be more attractive than you actually think you are.
1: Right.
2: All right. People remember you. Mm. So Blaine Anderson says that if you met somebody once, whether it's through work or a big social event, they remember you. Okay. That's a good indicator that you're above average in the looks department. Mm. And also you get compared to celebrities well.
1: I get that a lot.
2: Another sign.
1: Yeah, but the celebrities that they compare me to, I don't like.
2: Which one?
1: CeeLo Green.
2: He has some hit records.
1: I know.
2: All right, people get nervous around you as well. So if you see this happening, these are signs you are more attractive than you actually think you are.
0: Powering the party. Stax 92.1.

0: 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Afternoons from 3 to 7 on your top of the town radio station.
1: Yeah, come on.
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